Holly came from Miami, FLA. 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Plucked her eyebrows on the way. Shaved her legs and then he was a she. She says, hey babe, take a walk on the wild side.

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New York City is the place where they said, hey babe, take a walk on the wild side.

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1: Fellas, I wanna get up and do my thing. Yeah, yeah. I wanna get into it.
2: Get into it.
1: Like a sex machine, man.
2: Yeah,
1: can I count it off?
2: Count it off.
1: Moving, doing it.
2: Yeah.
1: One, two, three, four.

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You give me fever and a cold sweat the way I like it.

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That's all I wanna do, Chaka Khan. 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Let me rock you, cause I feel for you. Chaka Khan, would you tell me what you wanna do? Do you feel for me the way I feel for you? Chaka Khan, let me tell you what I wanna do. 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Cause you know that I'm the one to keep you warm, Chaka. I make it more than just a physical dream. I wanna rock you, Chaka, cause you make me wanna scream. Feel for you.

Just as the tree is sure its leaves will reappear, it knows its emptiness.

That lucky day, I discovered you. You stepped out of a dream. You are too wonderful to be what you